0: only have 3 cups of tea already, but thank you.
1: What are they tuning, a harp? I thought we were a big rich rock band. We should have a whole bunch of extra guitars.
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0: No, that's...
1: No, I'm thing one. That's thing two.
2: Cover your hair and your eyes then. Okay, this is called Oh Me.

then, you know, they're hanging out on the battlefield. Arjun is like tired of war. He's trying to get out of this battle. So Krishna drops a little science on him. He says, you know, it's the way of spiritual growth. A man must go forward from where he stands. He cannot jump to the absolute. He must evolve toward it. Can you hear that? Given moment in time, we are what we are. And Arjuna, we have to accept the consequences of being ourselves. And only through this acceptance can we begin to evolve further. Select the battleground. We cannot avoid the battle.

Krishna tells Arjuna, it follows therefore that every action under certain circumstances and for certain people may actually be a stepping stone to spiritual growth.

Krishna's reply to Arjuna occupies the rest of the story. It deals not only with Arjuna's immediate personal problem, the whole nature of action, the meaning of life, and the aims for which man must struggle.

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Breeze drifting on by, you know how I feel. It's a new dawn, it's a new day.

show you, cause I know you, and I know what you can do, and I don't want a war with you, I won't afford it, you get sore even when you win. And you maim when you're on offense, but you kill when you're on defense, and you've got them all convinced that you're the means and the end. All the VIPs and PYTs and wannabes, afraid not being your friend. And I've always been too smart for that, but you know what, my heart was not. I took it like a kid, you see, the cool kids voted to get rid of me. I'm ashamed of what it did to me, what I let get done. It stole my fun, it stole my fun.

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So all I could hear was the noise that people make when they don't know shit. But I didn't know that yet. I grew up in the shoes they told me I could fill. When they came around, I would stand real still. A girl can roll her eyes at me and kill. I got the idea I wasn't real.

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0: intro me. 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
1: Nigga, cause I'm a rapper.
0: Yeah, you gotta actually do the fucking intro. This intro, Robert Glasper, the fucking man. Get the fuck out.
1: Are you upset right now?
0: Yeah, I'm upset with my fucking mixtape.
1: Are you in your feelings?
0: What the fuck? You can't use that against me.
1: Nigga, fuck your feelings.
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0: Serious talk with a knot, about to come through because I rock the spot. I'm a booger, you're snot. Wait, I'm... Did you say, hmm? Yeah, I was thinking of...
1: You said, hmm, twice. Is that a lyric?

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What a shame, just because I'm in misery. 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

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I try, but I just don't get high with you. I wish there was a treaty we could sign. I do not care who takes this bloody hill. I'm angry and I'm tired all the time. I wish there was a treaty. I wish there was a treaty between your love and mine. Oh, they're dancing in the street, it's Jubilee. We sold ourselves for love, but now we're free. I'm so sorry for that ghost I made you be. Only one of us was real, and that was me. I haven't said a word since you've been gone that any liar couldn't say as well. I just can't believe the static coming on. You were my ground, my safe and sound. You were my aerial. Oh, the fields are crying out, it's Jubilee. We sold ourselves for love, but now we're free. I'm so sorry for that ghost I made you be. Only one of us was real, and that was me. I heard the snake was baffled by his sin. He shed his scales to find the snake within. But born again is born without a skin. The poison enters into everything. And I wish there was a treaty we could sign. I do not care who takes this bloody hill. I'm angry and I'm tired all the time. I wish there was a treaty. I wish there was a treaty between your love and mine.

Yeah, I want to them man the up, sir. Them don't know so good for the geese. Good for the blood clot gander. Come let them one go under. Bumbo clot do them pussy there. And chemical. All of it.

0: Bored season.
1: I get charged for needing. Half his spirit be given. True heart still walk in the dark. Raised by men, but raised by God. Raised by stars and all of hers. Hips, lips, and kisses from the ancestors. If you accept me, kink and oil, coconut oil, nine curl, cause I can't be Becky and I don't wanna be. Systematic beauty is what you've seen. Change your scene if you ain't seen a black queen. Walk with wolves and I beat waves with the back of my thighs. Natural anatomy, I naturally block arteries. And I can give you a clue as to who would use us. If a black queen useless, then your black skin useless.

Hey. Yeah, I didn't think you'd pick up, but I thought I'd try get a hold of you anyways. It's been a minute, I know, but I was just thinking back about those times in summer, you know, when things were new, and I just thought I should call through.

0: we're not on this planet to like work, to make a living, to like not be able to like fully engage our consciousness, you know. This music is for something like completely more.
1: Yeah, you know? Snapping out of that negative spiral, and each generation we struggle with that. You know, that's my thing is I feel like individually, if we're individually and manifesting like our fullest potential, I believe in that. And I also, because it's there, but it's this potential.
2: Also, I do think that at the same time, we are taught to think as individuals versus like as collective people. I may be in my position to have like, you know, my own personal success, my personal achievement, but that doesn't mean that there aren't like vast majorities of people that don't have the same access to opportunity that I do. You know,
1: my definition of like personal success though is getting to that transcendent level of seeing ourselves and everyone and everything. So, you know, we can't really be our best unless we're actually positively influencing not just people but, you know, everything in the environment. So it's that transcendent identity.
0: Say we're like, universal beings. But in general, like, I feel like we're here to do what we're here to do. And that's not to be like, you know, mind controlled or depressed or fear mongered by the media. You know? I mean, because that's really what's happening. If you look at the, you know, the history, that's been a thread all the way through, and they as in like I would refer to as like a power elite. You know, sometimes it's thought it was like an oligarchy or like, you know, kingdoms,

And I hope you can hear me singing to you. Cause if so, I'll sing until my voice shatters and my lungs they explode. I'll sing over a crowded room

0: But right. I'm just on my way home now.
1: Yeah.
0: Yeah, I'm gonna quickly get ready.
1: Alright, cool. Say nothing. Yeah, I'm just like recording.
0: Oh, okay.
1: So, yeah, come meet me after.
0: Yeah.
1: Yeah.
0: So the car's coming there at 8.
1: Alright, cool.
0: Have the clothes come yet or not?
1: Nah, they haven't. You know.
0: Oh, you'll probably come with the car, innit?
1: Alright, cool. Say nothing.
0: Alright, cool.
1: Peace.

0: Simbi.
1: Mom, where are you?
0: I'm going now. I'm not in.
1: Where are you?
0: I'm in the cab.
1: Where are you going?
0: I want to see my friend in the southeast.
1: Oh, okay. Mom,
0: Simbi,
1: I'm just working. I'm in the studio.

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1: Smooth, nigga, you know what I'm saying?
2: Yeah.
1: Too motherfucking smooth, bitch.
2: Yeah.
1: Bald head, head like a baby ass, bitch. Yeah.
2: Yeah.
1: Kane.
3: You know what I'm saying? We give me Jack the Robin shit, but we trying to do something with
1: you. 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

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And I wish there was a treaty. 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

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Kill your boss. Quit your job. Kill your boss. Quit your job.